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ALS Party 1 response, Duffer Terrace, 132 West 23, apartment 104 for a hemorrhage. 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
1: Fairfield, first respond, echo 2 EMS. 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

their field first responder go to EMS ELS priority to Upper Falls, 26 Carvage Beach Road. 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

0: echo to your responding 26 Carter's Beach Road, dead end at Cowles Beach Road or cross streets. You're responding for a 74-year-old female. Well,
1: 261 en route.
0: 267.
2: 261 is en route to the scene. 261. Echo 2, we can advise. Copy, thank you.

0: guard, tree down on the roadway, East Main Street and Walnut Street. Tree down on the roadway, East Main Street and Walnut.
1: Where's the one in the area? Where is exactly this tree?
2: 437 headquarters.
0: 551, we were just given the intersection of East Main and Walnut Street. Tree branch in the middle of the road.
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0: 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It's small enough. 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

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Outside fire, East 41st Street of Parade Boulevard. Engine 13. Outside fire, East 41st Street of Parade Boulevard.

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1: Captain 13, you're responding. Holding by a passerby, say someone in the area having a large bonfire in their backyard. At least it's going to be 4037 or 4041 Parade Boulevard.
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2: 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You're responding for a 30-year-old male. 2130.
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1: 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Cowles Beach Road and Troop Road are your crosses. 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
1: 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Difficulty breathing.

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0: Westlake 925 at PAT and EMS response, ALS priority 1 cardiac arrest from the hanging, 1413 Warner Drive. Westlake 925 MP 18 EMS response, ALS priority 1, cardiac arrest, 1413 Warner Drive.
1: 18.
0: MP 18, 1413 Warner Drive, dead end in West 15th, 30 Cross Streets, 27-year-old male, cardiac arrest, NPD is notified and en route.
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1: County 920,000 room.
2: Line 25, 1413, drive dead end and West 15th. MPD is notified and then route color is going to be waiting in a green F-150 at the Class 6 parking lot and is locked. 27-year-old male, cardiac arrest.
1: County, Crescent Bay acknowledges the call.
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1: Two oh seven, you're responding. 11411 Scotland Avenue, Eastlake Road and North Hill Park are your cross streets. 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
1: 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AOS 1, 138 East 26, around the back. You have a 56-year-old female there. Male patient.
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0: 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EMS BLS priority 2, ill patient 713 East Street.
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0: 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I've got one coming out of ER hallway 20 going to Harbor Creek Senior Living. 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
2: 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Vincent Ferger 2 with Omega. 147, you're responding. 713 East Street, East 6th Street and Surface Street area. Cross streets, you're responding for a 28-year-old male. Low blood pressure, syncope.

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0: Waterford, first respond, Perry Highway for the transportable to assist EMS.
1: Susie from Evans.
0: 26 from Evans. Waterford, first respond, second EMS, Perry Highway for the transportable to assist. ALS party, one diabetic problems, North Route 19 and Elk Creek Road. Waterford, second EMS, first respond, Perry.

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1: 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Meet TSP Erie out with a male diabetic emergency.
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1: 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North Route 19 and Elk Creek Road. 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
0: 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It's north of Elk Creek Road.
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0: Tower 2. Convulsion, seizure, 415 West 2nd Street. Tower 2. Convulsion, seizure, 415 West 2nd Street, between Chestnut Street and Walnut Street.
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1: Copy Tower 2, you're responding. Cross streets are Chestnut Street and Walnut Street. Responding for a 33-year-old female, active seizures. Going to be in the first floor apartment.
2: 124
0: is fine. Tower 2, copy. 437 square the scene, returning one man, ELS.
1: 124, you're responding, ALS 1. 415 West 2, the first floor apartment. 33-year-old female there, seizure.
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1: 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One 2190 ALS Priority 1 response for a motor vehicle accident. 748 East 6th.

0: 120 responding. ALS Priority 1 response for a motor vehicle accident reported as 3 cars, 1 possibly on fire, and entrapment. If you guys want, I'll start another unit over that way as well.
1: You saw 1 priority crew.
0: You got it. 190.
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0: 122 operations.
3: Got the engineer responding, crossing to Wing Street and Reed Street. There are reports of a 3-car MBA, possible entrapment, and vehicle fire.
4: 22.
3: And engineer update, there's naked entrapment.
0: 122, BLS Priority 2 response, assisting unit to 120 and 190 for a motor vehicle accident.
2: Engineer copy, reported negative entrapment.
3: And engineer, we did confirm 1 vehicle on fire.
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BLS Party 1 response for a prior assault. 1808 Buffalo Road, apartment D Delta, number 2. 24-year-old male,

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0: 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We're still sorting out other injuries here with emergency care.
1: 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Evaluating injuries.
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1: Echo 2, you're responding. 6753 Elmer Drive, Schultz Drive, and Depot Road are your cross streets. Responding for a 61-year-old male with chest pains.

0: 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Westridge, 924, MP14 EMS response, ALS priority 1 cardiac arrest, 3024 Rustic Lane.
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0: 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Pre-arrivals are in progress. MP14, this is going to be a 91-year-old female.
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He's a witness here. 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

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Overdose. 1246 East 27th Street. Engine 13. Overdose. 1246 East 27th Street. Between Elm Street and Brandeis Street.

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3: Captain 13, you're responding. Cross Reacher Elm Street and Brandon Street, a 24-year-old male, overdose on unknown type of pills. He is conscious, not alert.
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0: 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ALS-1 impending seizure, 928 Peak Street, on the bench out front. You're responding for a 36-year-old male, 157.
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0: Well, 22, head up to St. Vincent. I've got one coming out of hallway 13 going to Parkside. At Glenwood, sorry.

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0: 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Between East 6th Street and East 5th Street.
1: Echo 2, you're responding 74 Granville Street, Medley Street, and Liberty Street are your crosses. 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
1: Perry Highway, EMS.
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0: 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Cool, there's transportable assist to Wesleyville. 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
0: 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Transportable assist to Wesleyville, EMS, ALS priority 1, difficulty breathing, 3410 Buffalo Road, apartment 5.
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0: 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ALS priority 1, difficulty breathing, 3410 Buffalo Road, apartment 5.
1: Okay, 207's on the way.
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0: 3410 Buffalo Center in Market Area Cross Street, apartment number 5, 54-year-old male, difficulty breathing.
2: DD, you're swimming.
4: 190 recall.
5: 207, you're responding. 74 Granville Street, Smedley Street, and Liberty area crosses, responding for a 39-year-old female. 8 mushrooms hours ago, is feeling unwell.
1: 190, how is it going?

0: 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You're responding for an 80-year-old male. 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

0: Echo 2, you have a ALS call on Wesleyville at 3410 Buffalo Road. MP18 is currently en route and has been en route for 10 minutes. Did you want them to continue?
1: Have them continue. We're in downtown Northeast.
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0: 122, going to have you head down to Hammond ER 24, going out to Lee Comet Asbury Ridge. No specials on this one.
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1: /124, you're responding. ALS 1, Richard Arms, 515 State Street, apartment 611. You have a 65-year-old female there. Abdominal pain.

Fairview Lakeshore First Respond, West County 116, West County 110, for the medic EMS ALS Party 1 for chest pains, 4536 Elizabeth Lane, Auburn 5. Lakeshore, West County 116, West County 110 for the medic EMS ALS Party 1, chest pain, 4536 Elizabeth Lane, Auburn 5. 116. You're responding. 4536 Elizabeth Lane, dead end in Water Street or your cross streets. You're going to apartment number 5 for a 42-year-old female with spine.

0: 504, you're responding 4536 Elizabeth Lane, dead end of Water Street, or your cross streets, phone apartment number 5, for a 42-year-old female, Jasmine.
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DC-323. Operations on TAC 1. Fire alarm, 2325 Cascade Street, between West 24th Street and West 23rd Street.

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Ill person. 624 East 4th Street. Engine 8. Ill person. 624 East 4th Street. Between Ash Street and Reed Street.

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1: 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Cross streets are West 24th Street and West 23rd Street. 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
0: 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Looking for a 60-year-old male, conscious and alert. 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

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Going for a 6'2", 62-year-old female.

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1: Six oh one, 9353 State Line, Tracy to West Cherry Hill, your cross streets. Who's called him by the resident says the smoke detector's been going off for 40 minutes, no obvious conditions.
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Engine 6. Not alert. 1679 West 45th Street. Between Green Garden Boulevard and Perkins Street.

0: 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Angelique Woods Apartments, 1679 West 45, apartment 108. Going for a 77-year-old female. Correct, 77-year-old male.
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2: Engine 6 responding, Angelique Wood Apartments, Green Garden Boulevard and Perkins Street. Are your cross streets going to apartment 108 for 77-year-old male unable to stand, lower GI bleed?
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0: 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Motor vehicle accident. 9280s 28th Street. Engine 13. Motor vehicle accident. 9280s 28th Street. Between Perry Street and East Avenue.
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2: Engine 13, you're out. Perry Street and East Avenue are your cross street. Coming in as a motor vehicle accident, unknown injuries. 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Now looks like we may possibly have a rollover. Just advise if you need extra engine.
0: Dispatch, 13's on scene. We have a vehicle on its side. 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
2: 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Vehicle on its side.
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3: 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Between Perry Street and East Avenue.
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1: 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Engine 13 is on location reporting a vehicle rollover. 190 is on third.
5: 321 is responding, motor vehicle accident. East 28, Perry, for a rollover.
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2: 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Engine 13 on scene confirming one person trapped, vehicle on inside.
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1: 190.
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0: Copy, C-190. C-106-190, you referred to Farmington on location. They are confirming entrapment. They started a rescue engine.

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0: 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Operation 190. 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We have one patient at this time.
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0: 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The alarm's still going to go off. They're unable to reset it or silence it. And they will call you if anything changes.
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2: Cranesville, West County 110 EMS, ALS Party 1 for a disoriented female, 9980 Griffey Road. Cranesville, West County 110 for ALS EMS, ALS 1 for a disoriented female, 9980 Griffey.
3: 112 responding.
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BC-101 responding, BLS-2 for an ill patient, 4003 Zimmerman Road, going for an 8-2 atrial female, hip and leg pain. 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

0: MP14 EMS response, cardiac. St. Mary's at Asbury Ridge, 4855 West Ridge Road, MP14 EMS, ALS Priority 1, cardiac, 4855 West Ridge Road, St. Mary's at Asbury.
1: 14 just for you.
0: You're responding to ALS Priority 1 for cardiac, St. Mary's at Asbury Ridge, 4855 West Ridge, crossing to Carlton Court and Asbury Road, room 2123 for a 71-year-old female.

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4: 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We'll be investigating. We need EPD here to direct traffic.
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2: 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Engine 13 to handle. 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
3: 321 is clear, going back to dispatch.
2: 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Homeowner called in stating they used the stove for a few minutes, and now the whole house smells like gas.
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4: 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Field Valley Lane and Downhill Drive, Rear Cross Street, Room Alpha 1 in the Alpha Hall. For a 64-year-old male, his catheter is clogged.
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3: 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The house smells like gas.
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0: 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Do you have NFP responding to that location as well?
1: Negative. Not at this time.
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Edinburgh First Respond Waterford for the squad, medic 2 EMS.

0: 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Edinburgh first respond Waterford squad, medic 2, ALS 1, chest pain, 13410, old route 86. 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
0: Medic 2, going to 13410, old route 86, between Conneauty Road and Route 6N, for a 58-year-old male with chest pain. Medic 2, going to 13410, old route 86, between Conneauty Road and Route 6N, for a 58-year-old male with chest pain.

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0: Waterford driver needed squad to assist Edinburgh, ALS 1 Chesapeake 13410, old route 86. Waterford driver needed for 147 ALS 1 Chesapeake 13410, old route 86. Station and 10 come in. Waterford driver needed squad to assist Edinburgh, ALS 1 Chesapeake 13410, old route 86. Waterford driver needed for 147 ALS 1 Chesapeake 13410, old route 86. Station and 10 come in.
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1: 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You're responding for a 58-year-old man with chest pain. 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

0: 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Hill patient, soldier and sailor, zone 560 East 3. This will be unit in D-Delta, room 20, I believe in the new building. I'll double check.
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Attention all houses. National Fuel will be closing East 19th between Wayne and Reed for gas line repair. NFG closing East 19th between Wayne and Reed.

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0: 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DC-321. 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Residential structure fire. 447 East 12th Street. Between Wallace Street and Parade Street.
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3: 321 responding. A still alarm for a possible structure fire. 447 East 12th.
4: 321 responding. Wallace and Parade Streets are your cross streets. Called in by the tenant. There is flames and smoke in the bedroom. Currently getting everyone out of the house. If needed, you have a 6 on the southeast corner of East 12th and Wallace.
3: 321 copy. Flames in the bedroom. It's getting everyone out of the house. Hydrant 12th and Wallace.
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3: 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Occupant reports a fire on the first floor in the bedroom wall.
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1: Medic 2. 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
0: Medic 2, going to 113 Water between Chestnut and West Normal. Passerby reporting smoke coming from the second floor.
2: County 387 is responding from the interstate.
3: County 390 is responding.
0: 387.
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0: 390. Going to 113 Water between Chestnut and West Normal. Passerby reporting smoke from the second floor.
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1: 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Yeah, 2.5 story wood frame. Single family. Smoke chilling.
0: 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BLS 2 for no patient. 228 East 22. Going for a 38-year-old male.
2: 390 on the scene, smoke showing, 2.5 story wood frame. Chief, looks like your closest hydrant's going to be across the street at 116 normal. Or correction, 116 water. Your squad's on the way. They're coming from the interstate from, I guess, 90. They're on TAC 1.
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1: Five reasons, sir. County 390.
2: Yes, sir.
1: 360 complete. Smoke showing. Division 2, Charlie side.
2: Copy. Smoke showing Division 2 on the Charlie side. 360 complete.
1: Have 382 come up Normal Street. They can grab their hydrant.
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1: And County 390, I'll be establishing Water Street Command.
2: 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Yeah, 390. We're getting a medical run on Mount Pleasant. We're going to

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1: 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No response to the door. It is locked. We're going to call as possible entrapment.
0: Copy, 390, possible entrapment. Car and motorcycle in the driveway. 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
0: Copy 602, 390 S command on TAC 1. Smoke showing from Division 2 on the Charlie side. Possible entrapment now. Yes, sir.
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5: 3
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6: 201 to Ross 42.
0: Swim in the opposite direction off of Chestnut.
5: County 389, going away.
3: Copy 389.

0: Okay, 390. We're going to show 387, Act 37. You want me to start a squad in from, like, Waterford or someone so we have a transportable?
1: Yeah, that's fine.
0: Copy.
2: County 39 is in route.
0: Park 389, coming off of Chestnut Street.

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1: All right, send it off to Normal Street. We get here, I'll get you set up.
0: Well, County sent us off a Chestnut. We're approaching from there.
1: That's my bad. You're good right here.
2: Waterford squad to assist Edinburgh structure fire possible entrapment. 113 water. 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All operations West Fire Attack 1.
3: County 427 is responding. We're going to go west.
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0: 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Going for a 71-year-old female, ill, alter LOC.
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3: 381, once you get 383, it's been going at Harvard.
1: 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For a fall victim, the soldiers and sailors home, 560 East 3. This will be in the old building, Unit D Delta, room 13. Going for an 81-year-old male.
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3: All right, I'm going to send to and start a search. We got a car in the driveway, I had no answer.
6: Copy, the fire's on the first floor.
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6: The fire's on Division 1.
3: Copy, County Command, we got... Fire Division 1.
4: Copy, Fire Division 1.
3: One crew stretching the line, got one crew issuing a search.
4: Copy. 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You guys stand 4?
7: Dead 1.
3: Command 392, I got a neighbor saying that she believes they are home. Male and female, husband and wife.
4: I couldn't copy. 40, go again.
3: County Command.
7: 10-4, yeah.
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7: Dispatch, number 2.
3: I got a neighbor saying they are home. We're going to call us in traffic so we know. Start me another engine company.
4: Copy, and we're going to start another squad out of probably Mill Creek, out that way.
7: Dispatch, tower 2.
4: You want Cambridge for the second engine, or third engine? McCain's answered up, not on the road.
0: Go ahead, tower 2.
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3: 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So, yeah, go ahead and start another engine out of Cambridge, that's fine.
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2: 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Dispatch 321.
0: Go ahead, 321.
6: Victim.
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0: 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MP8, disregard.
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3: County Command, we got one victim removed. Step off that bus.
4: Copy, one victim removed. And 607 and Medic 1 are going to be your second rig in there. 147, come in.
3: Alright. Interior, you got another one in there still.
7: Go ahead.
4: You guys on the road, they got one victim out so far. Russ Hex, but I...
7: Yeah, but you still responding.

0: 321 on dispatch.
1: County Command, get the helicopter in the air.
2: 321 back on dispatch.
1: And I got somebody going to get 387.
3: Copy. And we got 607 Medic 1 and 147 on the way.
4: County from 247.
1: Alright.
2: 247, go ahead.
4: 247 is back in service from maintenance. We're at 37 until 1700.
2: Copy.

0: 39. We're not going to get that roof with the tower to 203 here.
1: What's that?
2: County 147 is being switched over to Westpac 1.
1: Copy.

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1: County where 387 goes around, bring him off Normal Street.
2: Copy, 387 off of Normal.
1: We got water on the fire, active search for the second victim.
2: Copy, water on the fire, active search for the second victim. I'm going to see if the university can establish an LZ out at the university.
1: Okay. Yeah.
0: Dude,
1: 382,
0: second
1: division. Last 3 to 3. Okay, 607, you're out.
3: Erie County 390 responding.
2: 607.
0: County 387 to scene.
2: 398, TAC 1 for operations. Is 387 on the road?
1: Come out, 37, I need you to come off Normal Street.
0: You said 387 up Normal Street?
1: Yep, you need to come off Normal Street.
0: Copy. Come out, 380.
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0: First floor, secondary, clear. 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Crews are doing the secondary of the second floor now.
1: Got fighters on the first floor, knocked out secondary.
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1: 602. Coming off of Chestnut Street to Water. 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

0: Hey, Command, University PD is going to establish an LZ at the soccer field.
1: County 149 is en route. I can go there if needed, but I can go to the scene and assist with EMS.
0: Chief, I covered you.

0: All right, my apologies. Having some radio problems here. One victim's been removed. There is no second victim. Fire's been knocked down. We're going over.
1: Copy. One victim removed. Only one victim on scene. Fire knockdown. You're working on overhaul at 957. You have 403, 602 on the way for engines. 607, 147, and 387 for squads, medic 1 and medic 2. And stat.
2: Fire under control. 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
3: Command, we're not going to get to the roof of this.
2: We don't need the roof open. We got fire under control.
3: Yeah, all I'm seeing is residual smoke up here.
2: Yeah, that's fine. We don't need the roof open. We're clear on the second floor.
4: 2116 is back in the area.
1: 116.
0: 39, we don't need the roof opened up. We're all right for now. Commander, County Command, you copy fire control.
1: Yes, sir. 957. And do you want 149 to go to the LZ or come into the scene to assist with patient care?
0: Then go to the LZ and assist the university, please.
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0: 39, we don't need the roof opened up. We're all right for now. County Command, you copy fire control.
1: Yes, sir. 957. And do you want 149 to go to the LZ or come into the scene to assist with patient care?
0: Then go to the LZ and assist the university, please.
1: Copy. 149, LZ at the university soccer field.
2: 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Going to the LZ.
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0: 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I've got your civil personnel coming as well.
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0: Go ahead.
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0: Is that watch for traps?
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0: You come up Water Street. As you were normal to water, you stay there.
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2: 403 is on location.
1: 403, 3 County, come in, go ahead. I got 602 on scene. Can McCain just call on scene?
3: Yes, sir, and you have 3-1 on the way as well.
1: All right, I'm on hold with Edinburgh, Cranesville, and McCain. You put 3-1 at the firehouse to stand by.
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0: 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You want 607 and Medic 1 to continue in?
1: Fairfield, Erie County.
2: 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Just document, Tammy, if you can document all burners on the stove, center island, all on high.
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1: Last unit on east, can you go again?
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0: Copy. I believe 147 should be there or almost there.
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5: Where did we find the wife, do we know?
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5: Say again. Did you locate the wife outside?
6: County, snatch on the ground.
5: The wife is out of town, she's in Florida. Okay.
7: Copy,
5: snatch
7: on the ground.
5: Town 11. We do have a family member that's on scene.
1: 2610-4.
5: Say again, the radios are awful. We do have a family member that's on scene. Can you ask them if the, if they had heat to this building? Yeah, stand by.

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3: Is there a better location for the 30A?
2: Unfortunately, no. It's all the caller gave. They didn't stop. They just kept going.
1: Hey.
2: Actually, 267, looks like the caller might live at 9052. I'm going to give them a call.

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0: 398, check your radio. You're on south dispatch.
2: 267 on scene. I'm on the phone with the caller.
0: Everything's
3: fine.
0: Son. I got a family member right here that lives right down there that knows the people. So, yeah, let's come down or just block this park right here and then walk down. No, I got a family member here. County, we found the vehicle. We're out here behind the address.
2: Copy.
0: County, there's nobody in the vehicle. Nobody is in the vehicle.

0: 263, you can come priority two.
1: Yeah, we were. Hey, Tom.
0: Fantastic. Command, we're going to need ventilation for the basement. Copy.
2: Jamex 31, Erie County, on West.
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0: Also, the power's still on, too.
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5: Copy, 31 at 38. Thank you, guys.
3: I just talked to the caller. Apparently, they knew people got out of the car around 2 a.m. and took off. So, I'm sure what's going on with that. But if PSP wants to go to their address at 9052 East Lake Rosea footage, apparently.
4: We're on scene here with PSP. Thank you.
3: Copy, thank you.
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1: County from 237. If you could show Dutton Road back open now. Opened it this morning.
2: 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When Venus done, I need him to come back.

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1: Hi.
0: 1387 clears the LZ. I need it back at the fire grounds.
1: Copy.
2: Three eighty seven copies. 387 to command. We're gonna be out of service here for a little bit. We're pretty big of a mess.
0: Okay, at least if you can drive over to the fire ground, we need firefighter ambulance.
2: Yeah, we're working with the stack crew now. 06.
0: Got it.

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1: The top of the hill eastbound slowing down before, you know,

0: 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Fire marshal's notified and he'll be calling you.
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1: 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Go ahead. 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
1: Yes, sir.
0: We'll be releasing. No need for fire department here.
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1: 220 Beckett.
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0: 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ALS 1 for a traumatic injury, 40-year-old male that had a tree fall on him, conscious at this time. You want stat on standby?
1: 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We'll reply that.
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0: 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No entrapment. Tree fell on the male across his back. They have extricated him.
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1: Command 387.
2: Yes, proceed.
3: 387 to command, go ahead.
1: You guys will be making your way back over the fire ground.
3: That's a firm note. We completed flight or transfer of the flight crew now. They're loading and they're going to be lifting off here in about 3.
1: Copy. Where are they transporting to?
3: Going to Pittsburgh to Mercy.
1: Copy.

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1: Morning, sir. 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
0: 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ALS 1, traumatic injury, 5461 Blenner Road. 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
4: 24.
0: 24. ALS 1, traumatic injury, assist to McCain. 5461 Blenner Road, cross streets are Low Road and Grub Road. 40-year-old male had a tree fall on them.
5: Area 214.
0: 14.
5: Not sure if you caught us. We went on location about 4 minutes ago.
0: Negative, got you now. Thanks.
2: Hey, 380. I got 390 on the scene at 937. 0937. And 382 at 80. You on the scene at 8, correction, 942. 942.
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2: County 149, that's off the ground, we're after Mercy.
0: Stats off and away to Pittsburgh. We're returning to the scene. This unit will be out of service. TLSD, not reading her. Defunct.
1: Copy 387, returning to the scene. 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

0: Erie County Dispatch to all area monitors. It is with deep regret and sorrow to announce that Robert Bobby Powell has answered his last alarm on this date, October 15th, 2026. He will be sadly missed by family, friends, and fellow firefighters. Godspeed, Bobby. We'll miss you. Erie County, clear.
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0: 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Difficulty breathing, New Directions Healthcare, 306 West 11. Going for a 37, 37-year-old male.
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2: 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Crescent, first respond Echo 2 EMS, ALS 1 GI bleed, 10963 West Law.
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Echo 2 responding, ALS 31 Hemorrhage, 10963 West Law Road, Vineyard Drive Station in East Larger, Cross Street. 88-year-old female, lower GI bleed.

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0: I need you guys to pull a U-turn, head to the Eden Lake Apartments. Assist Edinburgh 100 Walker Drive for a medical alarm.
1: Copy, who's most responding?
0: 147 responding. Coming as a medical pendant alarm. All we know is a 65-year-old female, 147, caregiver there, arrived and said that the patient needs help. Unknown what that means. It'll be apartment 118 or 119.
1: Copy, you just host responding.
0: 147. Cross streets are going to be Industrial Drive to Nordmere Drive.
2: You can put 149 on that. I'm on Old State.
0: Copy, 149 responding. Okay, 380, or 390. I got Eden Lake Apartments for a medical alarm. 147's handling that.
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0: 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Going for a 25-year-old female.
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5: 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Going back to west.
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3: Hey, Tommy, do you know who the 901 caller was and if they were local? Because they're not here.
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8: Engine 13 responding. Thompson and June Street are your cross streets. 30-year-old female complaining of chest pain.
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7: Street for allergic reaction. 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
2: I got a name of Bob and a 412 phone number for him. If I want to give me a, want me to give him a call, see if he can return back to the scene.
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3: Yeah, see if he's local. See if he can come back and talk to us and the fire marshal. I'll stay on track too. Thanks.
2: 10-4.
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4: Erie County 707, in route to Hammett, priority 2.
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9: Hey.
2: Are you going to be clearing? I got 147, correction, 149 is on the scene at Eden Lake for the CVA, requesting a medic.
9: Coming route.
2: I'll be going to the Eden Lake Apartments Industrial to Nordmere, room 119, 65-year-old female CVA.
6: Erie County, 147.
2: Go ahead, 147.
6: 149 is trying to get a hold of you.
2: Yeah, I got him by phone. He's requesting a medic for a CVA there. Medic 2's en route from the fire grounds.
0: 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Difficulty breathing. 313 Wallace Street. Engine 8. Difficulty breathing. 313 Wallace Street. Between East 4th Street and East 3rd Street.

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2: 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Going to apartment 103 for 58-year-old female, difficulty breathing.
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0: 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Ellis Priority 1. This is going to be difficulty breathing. Liberty Place Apartments, 313 Wallace Street.
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2: Davis, St. Vincent.
4: 380.
3: Yes, sir.
4: Caller's notified. 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Be about 10 minutes.
1: 110 responding.
3: Excellent. Thanks. 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

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Difficulty breathing, Liberty Place Apartments, 313 Wall Street. This is apartment 103, going for a 58-year-old female. Engine 8 to assisting unit 1127.

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0: 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What I have a trip coming out of there, I'm going to give you.
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attention, all houses. West 19th will be closed from Poplar to Liberty by Streets Department. West 19th closed from Poplar to Liberty.

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0: 380 on TAC 1. They had an address error on their end and did a remote disconnect on somebody else's house a couple counties over. That's been fixed. They're supposedly going to do a remote disconnect on your end and get somebody out to you.
1: Oh, technology is only as good as the user. Okay, thank you.
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0: 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Bargain Road to Limehurst, steer across streets, 87-year-old male.
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0: 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All equipment personnel to clear the scene. 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
1: C-109, BLS Priority 2 for the patient. Columbus Apartment, 655 West 16.
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2: We were told by this resident that somebody already turned off the alarm. She didn't know which building it was in, and there's nothing shown here.
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4: 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PLS Friday 2 for an ill patient. The Columbus apartment, 655 West 16th. You're going to apartment 1717. 6060 now.
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4: Crescent First, Chris Bond, Greenfield for the squad. Echo 1, ALS 1, difficulty breathing, 11915 Middle Road. Crescent, Greenfield, Echo 1, ALS 1, difficulty breathing, 11915 Middle.
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3: 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Andy Stubb, 3866 P Street, going for an 87, 87 year old female.
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AC-104, Isla Sprague, Priority 1 for difficulty breathing, Greenfield Internal, 300 State Street.

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ILS priority 1 for difficulty breathing. Greenfield Internal Medicine, 300 State Street, going for an 82, 82-year-old female.

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1: County 5 is from 237. I'm extended ETA. I don't know if Echo 2 is close.
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2: 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MPAT and EMS, VLS priority 2, ill patient, St. Mary's at Asbury, 4855 Westridge Road.

0: 8 p.m. ALS priority 2 for an ill patient, St. Mary's at Asbury Ridge, 4855 West Ridge Road. Crossbeats Carlton Court, Asbury Road. Unit D Delta, room 1176. 71-year-old female, abnormal at labs.
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0: They have a broken sprinkler on the third floor. Maintenance is trying to get the shut off. We're going to try to come down and grab one of our shut off tools. See if we're going to assist.
1: 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Can I hold all incoming units in?
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1: At this time, it's going to go broken sprinkler head maintenance, and my staff are trying to get it to shut off. 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

0: All right, looks like the pressure starts to relieve a little bit up here. 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Yeah, we have no conditions up here to support.
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3: Copy that. Returning.
0: Yeah, I'm not sure where the floor drain is up here on the third floor, but it doesn't seem like to be draining anywhere.
1: All right, sir. I'll be on the staff available outside. I'll be taking that trip.
2: Hey, 110, I'll need you for an ALS priority 4 coming out of the VA, urgent care room 5, the one on the ham ER. I have you a normal saline cardiac monitor.
3: Copy, responding.
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0: 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Difficulty breathing. 347 East 12th Street. Tower 2. Difficulty breathing. 347 East 12th Street. Between Parade Street and German Street.
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3: 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I'm assuming those PVC might be your drain things for the floor.
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0: 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It's going to be ALS 1 Country Fair, 12th and grade.
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0: Westridge 924 MT14, EMS ALS 31, cardiac arrest, 3610 Zip Road. Westridge 924 MT14, EMS ALS 1, cardiac arrest, 3610 Zip Road.
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0: Go ahead, Tower 2. 14 ALS 1, cardiac arrest, CPR is in progress. 3610 Zook Road, cross streets West 37, West 35. Unknown age patient.
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2: Nine-two-five MPA EMS ALS Priority One Allergic Reaction, Montessori Regional Charter School, 2549 West 8. 925 MPA EMS ALS One Allergic Reaction, Montessori Regional Charter School, 2549 West 8.
0: All right, just wondering if you just recently done something because the water flow had picked up quite a bit.
1: Thank you. And they're still up there roaming the floor.
2: 925 ALS 1 Allergic Reaction, Montessori Regional Charter School, 2549 West 8, Rush Beach, Summerheim Drive and Indiana Drive, in the nurse's office. 31-year-old female, allergic reaction to latex.
1: He's responding from the east.
2: Eight from the east.

0: 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West 10th Street at Walnut Street. 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Outside fire. West 10th Street at Walnut Street.
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2: Chris, did you want to go to the outside fire?
1: Charlie, can you repeat?

0: I just don't know if you want to go to the outside fire on West 10th and Walnut. We do have engine 11 going.
1: We'll head that way. Keep 11 coming.
0: Copy.
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0: 11, we'll have pops on tap 1, West 10th and Walnut. Called in as a outside fire, also another person reporting part of the tree may be wrapped up in power lines. And then another caller said tree's on fire. 11, we'll have pops on tap 1, West 10th and Walnut. Called in as a outside fire, also another person reporting part of the tree may be wrapped up in power lines. And then another caller said tree's on fire.
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0: 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That's affirmative. We'll move to tag 1. That's affirmative. 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

0: 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We do have smoke and fire in a tree. We're investigating.
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0: 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Wesleyville Fairfield echo 1 ALS 1 for no patient disoriented. 2823 Pearl. 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

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Not feeling well.

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Abnormal breathing. 1012 East 28th Street. Engine 13. Abnormal breathing. 1012 East 28th Street. Between East Avenue and Pennsylvania Avenue.

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EC10 8 responding. It's going to be ELIS priority 2 for an old patient. 517 West 2 going for a 7777 year old male.

0: MP24 EMS ALS for 31. Ill patient, St. Mary's at Asbury Ridge, 4855 West Ridge Road, MP24. EMS ALS for 31. Ill patient, St. Mary's at Asbury Ridge, 4855 West Ridge Road.
1: West County 116, this is to MPS EMS ALS 1 for an ill patient. St. Mary's Asbury Ridge, 4855 West Ridge Road. 116, assist to MPS EMS ALS 1 for no patient. St. Mary's Asbury Ridge, 4855 West Ridge Road, D Hall, room 1162.
2: 44 is on the way.
3: 116.
1: 116, going to St. Mary's, Carlton Court to Asbury Road, D Hall, room 1162 for a 90-year-old female, hypertensive and altered. MP24 is going to be your ALS.
0: 24. ALS 1 for an ill patient. St. Mary's at Asbury Ridge, 4855 West Ridge Road, Crossview's Carlton Court and Asbury Road. D, as in Delta Hall, room 1162. 116 is your transportable coming from Fairview. 90-year-old female, hypertensive and altered.
2: 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Thank you.
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4: That's myself and Brian. 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
5: 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Stand by, I'm talking with the tenants.
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0: Edinburgh McCain, Medic 2, stat on standby, KLS-1 vehicle accident, multiple vehicles, 166 and a half I-79 northbound, Edinburgh McCain for a squad with Medic 2, ALS-1, vehicle accident, multiple vehicles with multiple rollovers, I-79 northbound at the 166 and one half, all operations, West Fire, TAC 1.
1: 387 responding.
0: Copy, 387, going to the 166 and a half northbound. Reported as a tractor trailer, took out multiple vehicles, at least two rolled over.
2: County 143 is responding.
0: 407, TAC 1 for operations. 143.
1: Tell me, any idea how many
0: people? No, but it sounds like you got at least one class one. They're saying one on response is struggling to breathe.
3: 381 to crew, problem 39 to the station.
1: 143, you can pull in the car wash and go on the number 3 side.
2: Copy. County 143 is responding.
0: 143. 380 on TAC 1.
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0: Yes, sir.
3: Are we on TAC 1 or just me?

0: Contact one. Just give you an update, Chief. Semi took out at least three vehicles. Two of them rolled over. It sounds like you got a class one pinned. Stats on standby. You got 407 coming with medic two. You got 387s on the road.
1: Echo two is available, Hannah.
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2: Okay.
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0: Copy, MD-1. I-79 northbound at the 166 and a half between exit 166 and Crane Road.
5: That's good. We're on your right side.
0: And MD-1, all operations are on West Fire TAC 1, West TAC 1.
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2: Hey, Tony, what was the location again? North of the exit or right off the exit?
0: It says between Crane and exit 166, 166 and a half.
2: 36.
0: Looks like possibly up around the 167 or from the one caller who was out with the patient.
2: Okay.
0: And you also have AHN MD-1 route to the scene as well.
2: Excellent.

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1: Go ahead.
2: No mobile vehicles, heavy and traveling. We'll have the interstate shut down. We'll advise for a bird.
1: Copy, 387 on the scene. Multiple vehicles, heavy entrapment. I-79 shut down.

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1: 64 rescue to the Enroll exit, and start me another ALS rig out of either the city or MPS.
2: 388 responding.
0: And 388 just went on the road as well, Chief. 388 TAC 1, I-79 shut down northbound.
1: Okay. Yeah, start me another ALS ambulance.

0: 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Call victim, 702 East 23rd Street. Engine 13. Call victim, 702 East 23rd Street, between Reed Street and Wayne Street.
1: County for an update.
2: Go ahead.
1: 3437.
3: Yes, sir.
1: I got one pin confirmed in Sherman. That's one. Great. County, 387.
4: Erie County, 398 responding.
2: 398, go.
5: Dispatch, 13 responding, 702 East 23rd, EMS.
2: Cranesville Rescue to move up to I-79 and 6N, stand by. West County, 112, ALS 1. Assist to Edinburgh Medic 2, vehicle accident, multiple vehicles. I-79 northbound at the 166 and a half. Cranesville, rescue to move up to I-79 and Route 6. West County 112 to the scene. ALS 1, vehicle accident, multiple patients, multiple vehicles. I-79 northbound at the 166 and one half.
6: 60 copies.
3: 398, drop the road closed bars at the ramp, and then report to the 79 northbound to the underrock so they can get them off, shut down the highway northbound.
6: Copy, sir.
7: 110 responding.
2: 110, going to I-79 northbound at the 166 and a half. They got multiple vehicles with entrapment. TAC 1 for operations.
8: Engine 13 responding, priority 2. 702 East 23, Reed and Wayne are your cross streets, phone to apartment number 1. Female, fell unable to get up, 42-year-old, bariatric patient over 500 pounds. ECI will have delayed response.
2: Go ahead.
9: 112 in route, Bill Nolan.
1: You have a helicopter, put him in the air.
2: Copy, 112. Laying in him right on the highway?
1: Yes.
3: Yeah, what lane are you in?
2: Fair Highway, ALS, assist to the city. Fair Highway, ALS, transport will assist the city. ALS 1, ill patient, 646 East 9th Street, Apartment 2. Fair Highway, ALS, priority 1, ill patient, 646 East 9, Apartment 2.
1: 407 from I-79 Command.
8: 42.
3: Sorry, I'm dealing with people that can't drive. What'd you say?
1: I was just trying to reach McCain. Come all the way up in the slow lane again, 384.
3: 36. 384 on the same, 380 with command.
2: 384, 380 with command. You have 110 and 112 from headquarters en route. Cranesville's answered up. Stats being sent to the scene. We're going to OS6 for the landing zone contact frequency.
3: Received, I'll have that too. Anybody coming from the north? Can come southbound on the northbound lane of 79.
9: Pete, Senator Vincent.
8: Hey, the Queen Vincent.
10: County 437 responding.
2: Yeah, 380 correction. You got 112 coming from headquarters. 110's remaining available unless you need him at the scene.
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2: 437 going. 646 East 9th Street, between Reed and Ash, apartment 2, that's 53-year-old male, ill patient.
3: Ask him by a second. What was the on scene sign for the helicopter?
8: Engine 13 on scene.
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1: And, sorry, Chief, I covered you. Who's going to be the ground contact? We initially told them 387.
2: Okay, 105. We just were notified there's a bad accident on I-79 northbound, just north of the Edinburgh exit, and they're requesting, as from what we're told, as many hours as possible. Are you seeing anything from it?
0: No, it'll be me. I'm going to land on north of the highway, north of the accident scene, right around the 167 turnaround.
1: Copy, 380 ground contact, around the 167 turnaround north of the scene.
3: I believe we're just south of it. We can respond.
4: Jason, 252's on that white car.
2: 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We'll get you assigned to it. We'll let Erie County know you're responding. I'll check what TAC channel they're using. 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
1: Chief, Edinburgh, or Urgent Care has an ALS transportable at the I-79 and Edinburgh exit if you want them at the scene.
0: All right, that was between radio channels. Go again, Tommy.
1: Urgent Care has an ALS transportable at the Edinburgh exit on 79 if you want them to assist. Available.
0: Yeah, we'll take them. I'm still getting a count of patients here. Semis in the median. I've got 1, 2, 3, 4, 5 vehicles involved. Working on extrication as we speak.
1: Copy, 5 vehicles, 1 semi in the median. Checking the number of patients. Merge care to respond to the scene.
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1: Go ahead.
0: All right, Tommy, I'm running now. Give me the rundown of who's calling for ambulances.
6: We are responding to that wreck on 79. We are in traffic trying to get there.
1: Copy. Operations are on West TAC 1380 as command. Sounds like you got at least one Class 1 and two Class 2s. Checking on more, though.
0: Take the right berm, whoever's coming northbound. Take the right berm. If you need to get off the Edinburgh exit and get back on, you can squeak down the right berm, park behind the exit.
6: Copy that. Headed to track on.
1: All right, 380, you've got 387, 388, Medic 2. West County 112, Emergency Care 105, both of those are ALS transportables. MD1 and 384. And Squad 407.
0: All right, 10-4. Brian, how many victims in that crush car there?
7: Just one.
8: County from 601.
0: All right, County, at this moment, I have one Class 1 heavily entrapped. We're working on extrication. I got a Class 2 and a Class 3, a Class 4, and I don't know where this semi driver is. We're going to step in on that.
1: Copy, one Class 1 heavily entrapped, working on extrication, a Class 2, a Class 3, and a Class 4. Unknown location for the semi driver.
9: Thank you, Erie County.

0: just one.
1: County from 601. All right, County, at this moment, I have one Class 1 heavily entrapped. We're working on extrication. I got a Class 2 and a Class 3, a Class 4, and I don't know where this semi-driver is. We're going to step in on that.
2: Copy, one Class 1 heavily entrapped working on extrication, a Class 2, a Class 3, and a Class 4. Unknown location for the semi-driver.
3: SDA from Erie County.
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4: AC 110.
1: Yeah, jump over the 167 turnaround from southbound in the northbound lane. All the way up to 380.
8: Erie County from Waterford 6.
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4: 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Patient extricated, 1403.
3: MP 18 EMS, ALS Priority 2 for a fall victim, 3222 Pacific Avenue. MP 18 EMS, ALS Priority 2, fall victim, 3222 Pacific Avenue.
7: Hello, sir, approaching.
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3: A-team, BLS Priority 2, follow with them. 3222 Pacific Avenue, cross streets are West 32, West 34. 85-year-old female fell and hurt her arm.
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8: County 112 Northwest, this is north of the exit.
4: DC 113 responding, BLS 2 for a fall victim. A bariatric patient, 702 East 23. This will be apartment number 1, 42-year-old female. Engine 13 is on location. They are requesting an ambulance. Affirmative.
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0: am.
1: We are coming up from the south. We're going to make it through this traffic. We'll be on scene shortly.
0: Here, okay, 24, where are you going? All right, 105, if you need to jump off the Edinburgh exit and jump back on, then stay on the far right of all the signs. You'll be able to squeak right through.
2: Yeah, just letting you know you're right.
1: Copy, thank you.
3: 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Thank you, ma'am.
2: Yeah.
0: County engine 924.
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0: Yeah. 105, when you get here, your patients are going to be up behind 407. You'll have to come on foot.
1: County 105 is on scene.
5: Yeah,
0: easy. County, you can probably pick up one of those West County rigs. Keep one coming for the moment until we figure out the semi-driver.
5: 112 is the only one coming. I think they're in the area now.
0: County, come out.
1: County, what's the future for you? From the OS for the few.
5: 116, was that you calling out one ALS now?
1: Affirmative.
5: Copy, thank you. Command, go again. 116, sorry, are you still at St. Mary's?
6: Yeah. Dispatch 13, you can cancel ECI.
2: 18 on scene.
1: We're just leaving now.
2: 18 on scene.
7: 108, repeating, 4 minutes out from the turnaround.
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5: Copy that, thank you.
6: Dispatch 13.
2: Go ahead, 13.
6: 3801 to 38, 380. Yeah. You can cancel ECI.
0: Stand by a second. County, what's the ECI on the bird?
2: I copied all that. I let ECI know. Thank you, sir.
5: We're calling him back for an ETA. EC-113, recall. 113, recall for Erie Fire.
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0: Disregard, I'm on the radio finally.
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7: 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Still giving report.
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0: You need to be up on 79 and close it, the highway at the Edinburgh exit. 37, your helicopter's landing now. 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
5: 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The apartment 908, we're going for a 71-year-old now.
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0: 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Whoever is not on scene for EMS can go in service. Everybody else on scene is going to be refusals. We'll take care of them.
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0: Go ahead and land a call, sir.
2: 398 to 380, we have the top exit up here blocked off at the bridge at the off-ramp.
5: 10-4, yeah, 79, keep it closed. Get everybody off the upper exit.
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5: 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No hazardous leaks on the truck.
0: Copy, negative hazards from the semi and the median.
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2: 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We have 210 dot up here on top of the 79 with us. 7202 is down on the ramp, blocking it off.
0: Copy. 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
1: Just to update, we do have one patient who's waiting for the helicopter to take off. Control that.
0: Okay. Staff's going to be taking the class 1. 407 has one. It's going to go to Hammett. Emergency 105 has one going to Hammett. And 3 refusals.
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Between Sassafras Street and Peach Street.

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0: Engine 6 responding. Dufferin Terrace Apartments, Sassafras, and Peach are your cross streets. Called in by somebody who lives there, said something's burning in the grass. If needed, you have a 16 on the southwest corner of West 2, 3, and Sass.
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1: Go ahead.

0: be advised, there's a PSP trooper walking up the northbound on-ramp. He's going to direct traffic down the wrong direction to 6M on the northbound on-ramp.
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1: 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Haight-Barger Avenue, Green Garden Road are your cross streets. 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
0: Cranesville, BLS Priority 1, medical alarm 14735 West Cherry Hill Road. Cranesville EMS, BLS Priority 1, medical alarm 14735 West Cherry Hill Road.
3: Engine 12 responding, coming in as a two-car MVA, unknown injuries. One caller said it looked like a vehicle may have been into a house, unsure.
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4: 2108, ALS-1 for a motor vehicle accident, West 23 in Chestnut.
2: 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Can you give me a second run number for two refusals?
0: Copy, I'll be in there.
1: 108 responding.
4: 2108 responding. ALS-1 for a motor vehicle accident, West 23 in Chestnut. I reported two vehicles, one injury. Looks like one car went into a house. Advise if you need a medic there.
0: Okay. Engine 6 on location.
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1: 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We have two vehicles. Moderate damage. We'll be investigating.
3: 24 on scene. Engine 12 on scene confirming two vehicles with moderate damage, investigating.

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1: Six oh 7-1-4-735 West Cherry Hill Road between Griffin and State Line. Was originally no contact medical alarm. Now they spoke to somebody and just said the patient fell in the dining room.

0: Yes, 9 turns at 12.
1: Go ahead, engine 12.
0: Can you also let EPD know that we're going to need 2 wreckers?
1: Copy. EPD is out of ammo. EPD and a half.
0: Come in on 30-1. Go ahead.

0: just for your planning purposes, probably 3 hours. So if you're in need of assistance, go ahead and do that. PennDOT's got the sign board turned on at the Segerton exit that the road's closed. We're turning around in two cars right now at our end.
1: Copy that.
0: We're going to be clearing the scene here in a few minutes. So we'll be transferring everything to you.
1: Copy that, Chief. I may have some additional fire police in about an hour.
0: All right, whatever you need, man. We'll check on you throughout the day here. Get you some breaks.
1: Appreciate that. Thank you.

0: 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On his returning from the scene.
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0: And we'll be out of service with Econ.
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2: 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Command is transferred to 3001 on this channel. They'll be remaining with DSP.
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0: Command Engine 11, we have two workers here that speak Russian. They said they were working on the ceiling and hit the sensor, which set that alarm off. Command Engine 11, we're talking to two Russian workers here who said they were working on the ceiling when they set that alarm off by hitting a sensor.
1: I understand, 351 come down to you to show you, show them where it's at.

0: 351, there's a couple gentlemen with engine 11 here on the north side that were doing work and they hit the detector.
1: Copy that. I'm with the personnel from the company here. We're trying to figure out this alarm to get reset.
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4: We have station 72 dispatched for fire police to the 6 NI-79 on-ramp going north.
0: Copy, the northbound on-ramp. Franklin Township, fire police news.
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0: Franklin, fire police needs to the scene. I-79 northbound, 166. Franklin, fire police needs to the scene to block off I-79 northbound on ramp at Route 6N.
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2: Dispatch, command will be terminated, 1406 Peach. 321 is returning to dispatch.
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0: working around full of all ops to TAC 1, Mill Creek Fire TAC 1 for ops. 6143 Peach Street, Wegmans, Avon Drive, and Rotunda Drive are cross street. 2 car NBA, unknown injuries. Negative entrapment per caller. We're also getting reports of a male in a wheelchair was hit. Not sure if he was in a vehicle or hit in his wheelchair as a pedestrian.
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1: All units responding to Wegmans on Peach. We got updated information that a male in a wheelchair and another pedestrian were both hit by a car that were crossing the street.
2: 70.
0: 441 copies.

0: Okay, 72 10-4, what do we have?
1: Seventy-two 10-4, Sneed Fire Police to block off 79 northbound on ramp at Route 6M.
0: 72 copies.
1: And everything for contact 1.

0: 3801 to Erie County. Can you tap on McCain Station 40, please, for fire, please?
1: Franklin Township answered up. Do you still need 40 for additional?
0: Correct. I've already got one fire policeman from 72 on scene, and I've got nobody else coming, so I need another station, please.

0: County 441.
1: Go ahead, 441.
2: Like I said, somebody else, 72, just called out that they were 10-4 and asked where to go. I don't know if they've got three on their board. I don't know who else is there.
0: Do you have an updated location or a description? I don't see anybody in the area.
3: Very kind of sensitive, Senator Rob.
4: Well, just saw the third one. We should be good then.
1: Copy. We will call the caller back.
2: Copy that. 707-83.

0: 441. We're on the phone with her right now. It looks like they may be in the handicapped parking area in the parking lot.
1: 441 copies in the handicapped parking area in the parking lot. We'll be investigating. Myself, 448 and 924 are on location looking for the patient.
2: 3447 responding. Are we in Tech 1? In Tech 1?
0: 441, the caller should be trying to flag you down. 447 responding.
2: Are we in Tech 1?
0: That's affirmative.
2: Okay, thanks.
1: Four 441, we're on location. We are in the parking lot of Wegmans near the front entrance in the handicap parking section. It looks like we have at least two individuals on the ground.
0: County copies all.
2: Four teams on scene.
0: Empty 14 on scene.
3: County 729 is in route.
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1: County 441.
0: Go ahead, 441.

0: 441, go ahead.
1: We're 441, I'm assuming Wegmans command. We have two patients. Can you start a second ambulance, please?
2: Echo 1-707.
0: Copy, 441 with command. Second ambulance needed.
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0: 441 County.
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4: 38-01-729.
0: I got MP8 is IALS East and 18 CBLS West.
4: 79. If you could assist with blocking off the northbound ramp on 79 there, please. Thank you.
5: Stand for it.
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0: MP8 EMS response.
1: County command.
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0: Go ahead.
3: 52.
6: 57 route. Got the info.
1: The second ambulance can be IALS. We definitely have at least one ALS patient here that MP14 will be committed to. We do have other paramedics on scene if we need them to commit with the IALS ambulance.

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1: Copy, command. Thank you.
0: County command 447, right around the scene, stage 2 by 448.
1: 447 on scene. MP8, motor vehicle accident.
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1: 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Wegmans on P. They're going to be in a parking lot close to the front entrance in the handicap area.

0: I'm 02 going 1441 Canterbury Lane between Autumn Lane and Persimmon Lane. With a work truck on fire. Looks like one scene. They're currently trying to put it out with an extinguisher.
1: 500 is fine.

0: County Columbia 3, can we move this over to TAC 1?
1: You can move it over to TAC 2. All operations for Canterbury Lane go to west, TAC 2.
0: I-34 is on the road.
1: I-34.
2: Sentinel Houses. East-19 between Wayne and Reed is now reopened by National Fuel. We're complete. East-19 between Wayne and Reed. Reopen.

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0: County, 502's on scene. We got one vehicle smoking from underneath the hood. No obvious flames.
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0: 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Their boss is going to have a tow truck company come out here. 502 is going to remain on scene. 534 will be in service.
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EC-103 responding, ALS-1 for ill patient, 1758 West 23, going for a 67-year-old female.

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0: 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Motor vehicle accident, pedestrian struck, 2900 Cherry Street. Engine 12. Motor vehicle accident, pedestrian struck, 2900 Cherry Street, between West 29th Street and Stafford Avenue.
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5: Westbridge 925, outside fire. Engine 12 responding. West 29 and Stafford Avenue are your cross streets. 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
4: 3-7-0-7 down at Hammond.
2: 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EC-190 assisting. Motor vehicle accident. 29 in Cherry, reported as a pedestrian struck.
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2: 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Waterford with emergency care, ALS-1 allergic reaction, Station 14, 328 High Street.
5: 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Two blocks away from Westridge, Station 47.
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5: Westridge 925, outside fire. Westridge Fire Station, two blocks away on the side of the road.
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5: 925. Caller states there's an outside fire near Westridge Fire Station 47, two blocks away on the side of the road. 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
2: 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Motor vehicle accident, bicycle struck. 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
2: 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McCain, BLS Party 2, back pain, 6268 West Road.
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0: 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Near Station 47, approximately 2 blocks away on the side of the road.
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3: Bear Highway 1 ALS assist to Waterford.
0: 441.
2: 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They're going to return to dispatch and respond to the fire call. You can continue 925 for that as well.
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3: Perry Highway, paramedic intercept to assist. Waterford, station 14, 328 High Street. Perry Highway, paramedic intercept to assist. Waterford, ALS 1 allergic reaction, station 14, 328 High Street.
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3: 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Between Rick and Newberger, 84-year-old male back there. I apologize.
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3: Brookside, Fairfield, EMS.
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4: County from 26. I'm going to respond. The driver will meet me on scene.
2: 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We'll be returning to quarters.
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8: Command's terminated. Units are picking up and will report in service shortly. 441's in service.
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6: EC 113 responding. BLS Priority 1 for a fall victim. Max Silver and Sons, 1501 Myrtle Street. 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
1: Copy. 267 to go. 3788 Gay Road. Between Mingo and Holly, 78-year-old female. Dizziness, and you said you have a driver meeting you on scene?
4: Yeah, 4 minutes.
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1: McCain, Edinburgh for squad, Medic 2, ALS Priority 1, motor vehicle accident, I-79 southbound at the 172. McCain, Edinburgh for squad, Medic 2, ALS Priority 1, MBA, 172 mile marker, I-79 southbound. All operations can go to West County Fire, TAC 2. Yeah, TAC 2.
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1: 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Everybody's on TAC 2. We came from the ambulance on Mac 2. PSP's there with no injuries. So it's just you and 409 going for now.
0: County, 448 is available, returning.
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1: Sorry, you gotta use TAC 2. Edinburgh's fire police are still on TAC 1.
5: 141 for base, you need 149 over there.
3: Sorry, I went to 1. I'm on 2 now.
0: Yes.
1: Copy that, Chief.
5: Meet you right over there.
6: UC 109 operation.
0: Hold on. Can they 534 to back recorder?
1: 534.
6: 2109, high back to amputee transporting. We put notes in and we did update the location in your iPad as well as your cell phone.
2: 407 to county.
0: Copy that, thank you.
1: Sorry, 407, go ahead.
2: I'm gonna need some manpower here.
1: McCain, back to manpower to assist, 407.
5: Right, two.
1: McCain, manpower needed, back to assist. 6268 West Road. 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
1: 149 out. Gerard, West County 116, EMS.
2: One 147 medic 42, what do you guys at?

0: Gerard First Father, West County 116, BLS Priority 2, ill patient, 216, Carrie Lane. Gerard, West County 116, BLS Priority 2, ill patient, 216, Carrie Lane.
1: Medic 42, 147.
0: AC 120 and 121, the landline comes there.
2: County 400.
3: Go ahead.
0: Go ahead, Chief.
1: Yeah, if we just pass a report alongside the roadway.
2: Alright, I'm going to go to the highway to see what's going on. 409 is going to go help the ambulance with manpower.
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0: Copy, MD1, 400 as well, he's on TAC 2. PSVs, they're reporting no injuries, though. EC-104 responding. Priority 1, assist EC-113, scare a fall victim. 1501 Myrtle Street, Max Silvers and Son outside. Apparently this will be to the gate, to the back of the property. 113 is on location, requesting a medic.
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1: I want to run out.

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Analyst Priority 1, allergic reaction with difficulty breathing, St. Vincent's Age and Cancer Center, 2508 Myrtle, patient will be on the second floor, going for a 60 female.

0: I'm able to make contact with Lee Cohn. Can you give him an update and let him know the whereabouts of a 6-year-old female with be sitting to the tongue? We need a further update upon her route. We're about 5 to 10 out.
1: Copy, will do. County 400, update. 4 vehicles, 5 no injuries. We're just waiting on PSP. We're going to need a hookup here and some cleanup from the rescue.
2: Copy, 400, 4 vehicles, 5 no injuries. 408 to continue in, and PSP notifying us out.
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We just have some cleanup to do.

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1: Okay.
0: Just follow how traffic's going. They're going in and out.
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2: Yeah, Matt, just checking on you guys. 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
1: 140, you're clear.
2: You can stay up there if you need to, 408, or you can come around. It's up to you.
3: 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Cops 4-8, I just did.
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3: go
1: off in.
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1: Ouais.
0: Oh, non, non, non, non, non, non, non, non, non, non, non, non, non, non, non, non, non, non, non, non, non, non, non, non, non, non, non, non, non, non, non, non, non, non, non, non, non, non, non, non, non, non, non, non, non, non, non, non, non, non, non, non, non, non, non, non, non, non, non, non, non, non, non, non, non, non, non, non, non, non, non, non, non, non, non, non, non, non, non, non, non, non, non, non, non, non, non, non, non, non, non, non, non, non, non, non, non, non, non, non, non, non, non, non, non, non, non, non, non, non, non, non, non, non, non, non, non, non, non, non, non, non, non, non, non, non, non, non, non, non, non, non, non, non, non, non, non, non, non, non, non, non, non, non, non, non, non, non, non, non, non, non, non, non, non, non, non, non, non, non, non, non, non, non, non, non, non, non, non, non, non, non, non, non, non, non, non, non, non, non, non, non, non, non, non, non, non, non

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0: 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County 400. All right, all the vehicles are cleared off 79. We just have to help Lindy reroute traffic into the proper lane, and we will be out here.
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0: 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Bayless 32 to 247 East 12th Street. 16-year-old male fall victim with night pain.
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0: Tower 2. Difficulty speaking between breaths. 515 State Street. Tower 2. Difficulty speaking between breaths. 515 State Street.
1: Kennedy 14.
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4: Tower 2 responding to Richburg Arms, apartment 411. 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
1: 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The American Airlines is obviously going to be on a maintenance delay. No departure time as of now.
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0: Are we responding priority 1 or 2?
1: Priority
0: 1
1: is 5.
0: Received. Received.
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2: 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Good, Erie County on tack.
0: We're getting a call for an outside fire at the beer barn. Corey PD's putting in. Supposed to be a field. Is that going to be your controlled burn?
2: That's affirmative. They're on scene.
0: Copy. That's your controlled burn. Well, lead operation.
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Echo 2, 2 Gibson Street, Parkside at Northeast, North Lake and Park Street area crosses, 93-year-old female, prior seizure, and low blood pressure.

0: 2 Gibson Street, Parkside at Northeast, room 406 North Lake Street, and Park Street, 93-year-old female, prior seizure, and low blood pressure.
1: 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Is this ALS 1?
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0: 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You're going to Graceland Apartments, number apartment J. Juliet, 307 Gray Street, West Park Place and West Smith Street. 94-year-old female, chest back pain, indigestion.
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0: Yeah, we're in service returning. 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

Oscar, first response. Union City for the transportable operations of medic EMS response. ALS priority 1 for an overdose, 14400 Main Street, apartment 2. Wattsburg, first respond, Union City for the transportable operations, medic, EMS response, ALS priority 1 for an overdose, 14400 Main Street, apartment 2.

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2: 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County 140, we're taking away.
0: Male's unconscious at this time.
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EC-190 Paramedic Intercept with Union City, 14400 Main Street, Apartment 2. 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
1: 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Is he's en route of a 55-year-old male, unconscious overdose.
0: Erie County 190 is responding to 4.
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0: 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Quality in suites 8040 Perry Highway, room 103, Perry Highway EMS response, ALS priority 1 for an overdose. Quality in suites 8040 Perry Highway, room 103.
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0: 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Subject to call.
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0: 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Interrupting him.
1: County 427.
2: Copy 190 committed. Interrupting him.
1: 427. How far out is PSD?
2: I'll get an ETA.
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1: 427.
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1: 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PSP said they should be there momentarily.

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0: 9116 EMS response, ALS Priority 1, Sinkhole Episode, Pleasant Ridge Manor West, 8300 West Ridge Road, Unit Gulf, use main entrance. 9116 EMS response, ALS Priority 1, Sinkhole Episode, Pleasant Ridge Manor, 8300 West Ridge Road.
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3: 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Go ahead.
0: County 116. Pleasant Ridge Manor, 8300 West Ridge Road, Dobler and Blair, Unit Gulf, use main entrance, 39-year-old female, sinkable episode with a headache.
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